0: Café Acústico 106.1.
1: All right, man, I'm ready when y'all are.
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1: 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Here we go. One, two, three, and...

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2: 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Brand new Chris Brown, T-Pain. You heard it here first. Nappy Boy.

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1: Opened up the show with a brand new one from our brother Cuba. The song is called Linda. Pure soulful Afro House energy, followed by Jinga and Roland Clark. The song is called Master of Destiny. This is timeless house wisdom with the unmistakable Roland Clark, man. That spirit that he always has on music always comes through when he's on something. This is Karma Karma Radio, the home of deep, soulful, and full.

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1: That was Liva K. The track is called The Organ on Karma Karma Radio. I got this as a promo from Defected Records, one of the most respected house music labels globally, known for quality, longevity, and dancefloor culture. After that, we have Christian Manolo and Rafa. And I'm quite happy that we're showcasing a lot of these Afro House labels that are putting out some great music, man. You're listening to Karma Karma, music with meaning, groove, and intention. Follow us, stream us, share us, show us some energy. Let's keep it moving.

IMSA, Elderbrook, the song is called Falling. This is something that's quite new from myself, released a week ago on Helix Records. Another collaboration that I enjoy having with my brother Elderbrook. I hope you guys love this one. Let me know what you guys think about it, man. Show me some love on socials. Show him some love and let us know what you think of the song. This is Karma Karma Radio, connecting cultures through sound.

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